92.9, the best throwbacks in R&B. Got to say happy Mother's Day. Going out to Lupe in Redwood City. Thanks for having us on this Sunday. Enjoy your Mother's Day. Talk for you. It's 102.9.

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Thank you. Appreciate you. Also, happy Mother's Day to Jen in Antioch. Just went out to dinner, just getting home, just feeling grateful for all the love today. 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
2: Come back, come back, come back, come back, come back, come back, come back, come back, come back, come back, come back, come back, come back, come back, come back, come back, come back, come back, come back, come back, come back, come back, come back, come back, come back, come back, come back, come back, come back, come back, come back, come back, come back, come back, come back, come back, come back, come back, come back, come back, come back, come back, come back, come back, come back, come back, come back, come back, come back, come back, come back, come back, come back, come back, come back, come back, come back, come back, come back, come back, come back, come back, come back, come back, come back, come back, come back, come back, come back, come back, come back, come back, come back, come back, come back, come back, come back, come back, come back, come back, come back, come back, come back, come back, come back, come back, come back, come back, come back, come back, come back, come back, come back, come back, come back, come back, come back, come back, come back, come back, come back, come back, come back, come back, come back, come back, come back, come back, come back, come back, come back, come back, come back, come back, come back, come back, come back, come back, come back, come back, come back, come back, come back, come back, come back, come back

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Got to say happy Mother's Day going out to Monica in Hayward. She's out there door dashing this Sunday evening, wrapping up her last delivery, and then it's home to her family. Enjoy. We appreciate all that you do. Keisha Cole for you. It's 102.9, the best throwbacks in R&B.

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1: We're not against rap. 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

0: 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You a little short on some ends? 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I got five on that. I got you.
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1: This is the coolest nostalgia move ever, you guys. You're going to be able to eat in a real BART train car with original upholstery.
2: Hell no.
1: All of that. And it's opening as a restaurant in Hayward this fall. We're going to break that down and which restaurant that's going to be in just a minute. But first, what if the solution to better sleep, less stress, and actually waking up on time is something that your parents used? It's making a comeback moment and it might just change your life, okay? It's a standalone alarm clock. What a thought.
2: Okay, not an alarm clock.
1: Yes, cell phones, because cell phones keep turning bedtime into scrolling time, and newer alarm clocks now come with things like sunrise lights, that's pretty cool, and vibration features.
2: Okay.
1: You'll never be late again.
2: Yeah.
1: And then 3 years later, Beef returns to Netflix with a completely different story and cast, but the drama still just as addictive. So a lot of viewers are comparing the new season to The White Lotus.
2: Mm-hmm.
1: Everybody was streaming The White Lotus, and that's because it mixes dark humor, also rich people drama, social tension, and completely new storylines with every season. So you can catch that on Netflix.
2: Yeah, that's exactly what I need in my life, rich people drama.
1: I guess we need to be rich first, right? I guess, yeah. I don't know. Okay, so there's a piece of Bay Area history that just rolled into Hayward, and you can eat pizza inside it, and it's a retired 1990s BART train car.
2: Oh, wow.
1: And it's being turned into part of a new Arthur Max Big Snack location in downtown Hayward.
2: Okay, I love big snacks, but eating big snacks instead of a BART train sounds disgusting.
1: Why?
2: I mean, you've been on BART. You're from the Bay Area. You know what happens on these trains.
1: You don't think they're going to clean it first?
2: Yeah, but
1: of course they're
2: going
1: to like steam all those chairs and stuff and the carpet.
2: There's certain things you can't get out of these chairs, all right?
1: Okay, so the owner does plan to keep the original seats, so yes.
2: Oh,
1: but he's
2: going
1: to clean it first, all right? And the interior is going to be the same, so people can feel like they stepped back into the 90s. And the 90s was a good era.
2: Was it?
1: Yes!
2: I wasn't paying attention, Fresca.
1: Well, I guess you were just born in 1990.
2: Yeah,
1: but the whole thing took 4 years to make all this happen, and about $2 million to pull off, because they had to move a 65,000-pound train car through downtown Hayward streets and lower it into a place with this massive crane. I mean, it was worth it, though. This is going to be a fun place to eat.
2: Yeah, I saw videos of this happening, and the only thing I could think of is, what if they dropped the train? It'd be crazy. They have to start all
1: you
2: over
1: would think
2: again.
1: That.
2: I'm just saying.
1: Okay, but they did it, and it's going to be there for all of us to enjoy, so I cannot wait. And I also heard that Arthur Max is, like, really good food.
2: Yeah, they got this pizza called the Cluck Norris. Down with that. Also sausage and shroom. Yeah.
1: Wow.
2: All my hippies love that one.
1: So that's going to be fun. We have that to look forward to. I believe they're going to be opening in the fall.
2: Mm-hmm.
1: All right. That's been your Hit List. Meet us here for what's trending in the Bay and Beyond in the next one, coming up at 6:55. Now, sometimes one accidental post can change a relationship forever, and that's why Vanessa's calling us today. Now, she says one emotional mistake completely humiliated her boyfriend, Derek, and now he's moved out and also refusing to speak to her. So we're going to find out exactly what happened so we can do our best to help out next on Off the Hook, coming up in 4 minutes. It's Fresca and Rudy with Big Reed filling in on 102.9, the best throwbacks in R&B.
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1: Vanessa says that one accidental mistake may have actually completely destroyed her relationship. And Vanessa, I'm so sorry to hear that, but how can I help you today?
13: Hi, guys. Oh, yeah, I really messed up. My boyfriend Derek and I have been together for 3 years, and things have been pretty rocky lately. Mm. We've been arguing a lot, and there's, like, tension building between us. After one really emotional night, I accidentally posted something about him, and it was never supposed to be public. Like, no one else was supposed to see it. A bunch of people did see it, and I completely humiliated Derek. He moved out the same night. Now he won't answer my calls or my texts. And I know he's hurt and angry, and honestly, I don't blame him. I really need the chance to explain myself because I love him, and I don't want it to end, and I definitely don't want it to end like this.
1: Yeah, okay, wait. So what exactly did you post, though, that made him, you know, want to pack up his stuff and just disappear overnight? Like, was it a picture? Like what was it? So we're going to get into that next on Off the Hook. It's 102.9, the best throwback.

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2: Vanessa says that she accidentally humiliated her boyfriend Derek online, and now their entire relationship may be over. Vanessa, I know how this must be so rough for you, but get into the details of what happened.
3: So Derek and I live together, and we've actually been talking about moving forward, about marriage. But over the last year, his online gambling has gotten totally out of control. Mm. At first, it was harmless. He was joking around, $50 here, $50 there. But then now it's everything revolves around gambling.
2: Oh my gosh. That adds up too.
3: Yeah. It's scary. And it's dominating his personality. Mm-hmm. He's checking apps during dinner. We can't watch a movie without him refreshing. And it's his mood. If he's losing, he's slamming cabinets, pacing around the room, and shuts down emotionally. There's money from our joint savings keeps disappearing. When I confront him, he's admitted he takes money to chase a loss and try to make it up. And it terrifies me. I want to build a future together. So we were supposed to go out for my birthday and he canceled at the last minute because he lost a huge parlay and he was in a horrible mood.
2: Man.
3: I'm sitting there crying and he's just refreshing apps, trying to win it all back. And I'd had enough. Something in me snapped. So after another huge argument, I made a list on my phone, reasons I can't marry Derek.
2: Oh, man.
3: I know. I wrote stuff he lies about money. He's addicted to gambling. I'm afraid if we get married, he'll gamble our house away. But instead of sending it to my best friend, I posted it, the entire list, in our share group chat.
2: Oh, no. So how many people are on that chat?
3: His parents, our friends, some of his people from his job. So Derek's just staring at me. He says he doesn't even know who I am anymore. He packs up his stuff and he walked out.
2: Oh my gosh.
3: But I still love him.
2: Of course.
3: I humiliated him. But I'm at my breaking point. No one understands how stressful things have been, living with someone who's lying and hiding things. Right. And can't admit he has a gambling problem.
2: Right. I mean, I can understand writing the list, but maybe for yourself, you know what I mean? And you did cross a line there, Vanessa, but it does sound like his gambling problem has really pushed you to a breaking point. So let's see if Derek is willing to talk next on Off the Hook at

0: 9 Off the Hook.
1: Vanessa publicly blasted her boyfriend Derek's gambling problem in a group chat after getting fed up with his sports betting habit. I mean, his parents were on there. They had friends. His co-workers were on that as well. So she says she still loves him, but wants to apologize because he moved out.
2: Hello?
1: Hi, can I speak to Derek, please?
2: Yeah, this is Derek.
1: Hey, Derek, this is Fresca from Fresca and Rudy on 102.9, and you're on the radio with me this morning.
2: Whoa, what?
1: Yeah, you're on the radio this morning. I know it sounds very out of the blue, but, you know, it's because I spoke with your girlfriend, Vanessa, and she did mention to me about how she sent off that text that wasn't supposed to be, you know, texted to anybody. It was like a list and all that about, you know, how she feels about you. And and she says that, you know, you gamble and things like that. Can you tell me about that at all? You know, how you're feeling about everything?
2: Well, she should feel bad because my whole family saw that list. My mom called me crying, asking if I had a gambling addiction. Like, and not just that. Guys from my job are sending me screenshots and making jokes about this all. And they're all just like clowning in on group chats. You know, they're poking fun at me. And Vanessa made me sound like some reckless loser who has been blowing out our life savings in Vegas every night, which is not the case. Now, am I betting too much? Yeah, I'll admit that. I'm betting a little too much. But she shouldn't have sent that list. You know, she left out how controlling things have gone. It's just been too crazy between us. And she literally tracks everything I spend money on. Literally. She's questioning me all the time. If I buy this, if I buy that. Half our relationships have become interrogations and arguments. That's all it's been. It's always nagging. It's always questioning me. And instead of taking me to the side and talking to me like a normal partner.
1: Like in private.
2: It humiliates me. Yeah. Mm. Everybody's calling me. Everybody's texting me. And honestly, after that, I don't even recognize her anymore. She's not the same person.
1: I get it. You know, Derek, thank you for that. I mean, you didn't have to, you know, really express yourself in that way. I appreciate it. And I'm sure she does, too, because she's listening on the other line. Vanessa invited you on to a portion of her show, and it's called Off the Hook. And, Derek, this is where we bring two people together so that they can try to work an issue out. And she really wants just a couple of minutes of your time today to apologize. So can we make that happen?
2: She's on the line?
3: Derek, I'm so sorry. I swear I never meant for anyone to see that list.
2: Okay, you say you never meant for anybody to see that list, but you meant every word on it though, right? Because you're the one that wrote it.
3: Derek, I'm scared. You're lying. I'm terrified to marry you.

0: But I mean, wow, I think this is, you know, revealing a lot of stuff, and you guys will definitely have to talk again after this, you know, we get off the phone today. But, you know, Derek, Vanessa wanted to call to apologize for how all of that just unraveled. That is what we're trying to do today. Are you willing to let her off the hook?
1: Yeah, there's no chance she's let off the hook. I mean, her list went on to my whole family. Well, my list stayed private. Well, you know what? Forget that. You want a list, Vanessa? I'll give you a list. One, you chew with your mouth open like a cow, honestly. And two, you criticize my entire gambling while you spend thousands of dollars on Botox and fillers every 3 months. And you know what? You've got the highest body count in the Bay.
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0: All right, let's welcome Elise Marie of San Mateo to the line. And you're ready to play for $1,000, right?
6: I am. Yes.
0: Now, you did mention

0: Everything's good. The house is calm because my dog is quiet right now. Like, is he usually like crazy in the morning running around?
1: Yeah, sometimes. She likes to bark at all the other dogs going on their morning walks. this morning, she's being really good for me.
0: Oh, that's nice. She's like, I need you to buy me some more bones and some more dog treats and stuff like that. But what do you plan to do with this $1,000 if you win today?
1: Ooh, well, you know, I actually haven't even thought about it. Probably take myself, maybe get a massage.
0: There you go.
1: Get my hair done. I don't know, something fun, treat myself. Okay. So, yeah, we'll see.
0: Nice. Okay, well, then I love the plans. Because, you know, this past weekend. So, hey, treat yourself, you know? Okay, so so hold the line real quick. We'll be back with the $1,000 Minute to Win It with us, Fresca, and Rudy in Spirit, and Elise Marie of San Mateo on 102.9, the best throwbacks in R&B.
2: She won't. And I can tell she want it. Hold me to push up on it.

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1: All right, welcome back, Elise Marie of San Mateo, to the line, ready to win this $1,000. Now, I know that there was something you wanted to tell Rudy, right? Because you know that he isn't here.
2: Yeah, I just wanted to let Rudy know that we're thinking of him. We hope he has a speedy recovery and gets better soon.
1: We love it. Okay, thank you so much for that, Marie. Or actually, do you like to be called Elise Marie or just Elise?
2: Elise is fine. Yeah, that's my preferred name.
1: Okay, I got you. Okay, Elise, you got to answer 10 questions correctly in 60 seconds. First and last names are required. So, for example, if it's, George Washington, you have to say his name, not just Washington, right? And then also, first spoken answer counts, so you can always pass and return to a question. So, Elise of San Mateo, are you ready?
2: I'm ready.
0: 3, 2, 1.
3: Let's go!
1: How many strings does a standard bass guitar have?
2: Five.
1: What does UV and UV light stand for?
2: Ultraviolet light.
1: What restaurant sells the Frosty?
2: Wendy's.
1: What galaxy do we live in?
2: The Milky Way.
1: In the sport of boxing, what does KO stand for?
2: Knockout.
1: How many continents are there on Earth?
2: 7.
1: Who starred as Rocky Balboa?
2: Sylvester Stallone.
1: What type of animal is a Shar Pei?
2: A dog.
1: What type of alcohol is the main ingredient in a classic Moscow Mule cocktail?
2: Vodka.
1: What planet is closest to the sun? Come on!
2: Oh, God.
1: Oh, man. You did refrain from saying something I think you wanted to say. Okay, so you did get through all 10. You didn't pass on any of them, but you did get 2 incorrect. So let's go ahead and fix that. So how many strings does a standard bass guitar have? It is 4. You said 5. It is 4.
2: Oh,
1: yes, yes. And then also, what planet is closest to the sun? You want to take another try at it? I mean, I can't give it to you, but do you want to try? Just take a guess. What planet comes to mind?
2: I'll just say Venus, but I'm pretty sure that's not it.
1: It's Mercury. It's Mercury.
2: Okay.
1: Man. But thank you so much for playing. Register again. Just download the 102.9 app, or you can also go to 1029kblex.com. 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And as Rudy says, we'll run it back, okay?
2: Sounds good. Thank you so much.
1: All right. You're welcome. Have a good day.
2: You too.
1: Okay, bye-bye. 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
8: Okay, I know it's only May, but folks are already planning for 4th of July.
9: Of course.
8: And what is 4th of July without a marching band or a high school band playing for the national anthem?
9: Yeah.
8: So tell them what's going on.
9: So basically,
8: cool.
9: Crom 4 has a July 4th fireworks show that happens every single year.
8: Yeah.
9: And they pick a high school marching band to perform at said 4th of July show. Okay.
8: Mm-hmm, mm-hmm.
9: There's four schools that are currently in the running after hundreds are nominated. That's Pittsburgh High School in Pittsburgh, Hercules High, Benicia High School, and Annalee High School in Sebastopol. Okay.
8: Ooh.
9: Four schools left. You got to vote before this Wednesday, May 13th, for the school that you want. I already put my vote in.
8: Who'd you vote for?
9: I voted for Pittsburgh High, man. Big shout out to the Pirates. Pittsburgh!
8: You know what? I haven't heard the bands, but I'm just going to vote for Pittsburgh because I used to live there.
9: Okay.
8: So
9: 925.
8: Yes, sir. So that's going to be fun. But I'm a band nerd for sure.
9: Really?
8: I play trombone.
9: What?
8: First chair in all the bands that I've ever played in. So.
9: Okay. I tried to be in the band and I got kicked out pretty quick. I was on a drill team.
8: What did you play?
9: I didn't play any instruments. That was a problem. I didn't know what to do. I just wanted to be a part of something.
8: You're just marching back there with nothing?
9: Yeah. Look, if you guys want to vote for one of these schools, maybe one of your alma maters is in the running, go to our IG story, KBLX1029, and go ahead and vote. We'll put the link right there for you.
8: All right. And hey, it's Fresca and Rudy with Big Reed filling in, and we give you commercial-free hours twice every weekday morning.

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It is Fresca and Rudy with Big Reed filling in. And a 65,000-pound BART car just landed on B Street in downtown Hayward. And it's about to change the whole vibe out there. And the story behind how it got there and what you can do in it and more coming up in the Hit List in 3 minutes.

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1: This is the coolest nostalgia move ever, you guys. You're going to be able to eat in a real BART train car with original upholstery, all of that, and it's opening as a restaurant in Hayward this fall. We're going to break that down and which restaurant that's going to be in just a minute. But first, what if the solution to better sleep, less stress, and actually waking up on time is something that your parents used? It's making a comeback moment, and it might just change your life, okay? It's a standalone alarm clock. What a thought.
2: Okay, not an alarm clock.
1: Yes, cell phones, because cell phones keep turning bedtime into scrolling time, and newer alarm clocks now come with things like sunrise lights. That's pretty cool. And vibration features.
2: Okay.
1: You'll never be late again.
2: Yeah.
1: And then 3 years later, Beef returns to Netflix with a completely different story and cast, but the drama still just as addictive. So a lot of viewers are comparing the new season to The White Lotus.
2: Mm-hmm.
1: Everybody was streaming The White Lotus, and that's because it mixes dark humor, also rich people drama, social tension, and completely new storylines with every season. So you can catch that on Netflix.
2: Yeah, that's exactly what I need in my life, rich people drama.
1: I guess we need to be rich first, right? I don't know. Okay, so there's a piece of Bay Area history that just rolled into Hayward, and you can eat pizza inside it, and it's a retired 1990s BART train car.
2: Oh, wow.
1: And it's being turned into part of a new Arthur Mack Big Snack location in downtown Hayward.
2: Okay, I love big snacks, but eating big snacks instead of a BART train sounds disgusting.
1: Why?
2: I mean, you've been on BART. You're from the Bay Area. You know what happens on these trains.
1: You don't think they're going to clean it first?
2: Yeah, but
1: of course they're
2: going
1: to like steam all those chairs and stuff and the carpet.
2: There's
1: all
2: certain things you can't get out of these chairs, all right?
1: Okay, so the owner does plan to keep the original seats, so yes. But he's going to clean it first, all right? And the interior is going to be the same, so people can feel like they stepped back into the 90s. And the 90s was a good era.
2: Was it?
1: Yes.
2: I wasn't paying attention, Fresca.
1: Well, I guess you were just born in 1990.
2: Yeah,
1: but the whole thing took 4 years to you know, make all this happen, and about $2 million to pull off, because they had to move a 65,000-pound train car through downtown Hayward streets and lower it into a place with this massive crane. I mean, it was worth it, though. This is going to be a fun place to eat.
2: Yeah, I saw videos of this happening, and the only thing I could think of is, what if they dropped a train? It'd be crazy. They have to start all
1: you
2: over
1: would
2: again.
1: Think that.
2: I'm just saying.
1: Okay, but they did it, and it's going to be there for all of us to enjoy, so I cannot wait. And I also heard that Arthur Max is, like, really good food.
2: Yeah, they got this pizza called the Cluck Norris. Down with that. Also sausage and shroom. Yeah.
1: Wow.
2: Oh, my hippies love that one.
1: So that's going to be fun. We have that to look forward to. I believe they're going to be opening in the fall.
2: Mm-hmm.
1: All right. That's been your hit list. Meet us here for what's trending in the Bay and beyond in the next one. Coming up tomorrow morning at 5:55. Now, sometimes one accidental post can change a relationship forever. And that's why Vanessa's calling us today. Now, she says one emotional mistake completely humiliated her boyfriend, Derek. And now he's moved out and also refusing to speak to her. So we're going to find out exactly what happened so we can do our best to help out next on Off the Hook, coming up in 4 minutes. It's Fresca and Rudy with Big Reed filling in on 102.9, the best throwbacks in R&B.
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15: Vanessa says that one accidental mistake may have actually completely destroyed her relationship. And Vanessa, I'm so sorry to hear that, but how can I help you today?
16: Hi, guys. So, yeah, I really messed up. My boyfriend Derek and I have been together for 3 years, and things have been pretty rocky lately. Mm. We've been arguing a lot, and there's, like, tension building between us. After one really emotional night, I accidentally posted something about him, and it was never supposed to be public. Like, no one else was supposed to see it. A bunch of people did see it, and I completely humiliated Derek. He moved out the same night. Now he won't answer my calls or my texts. And I know he's hurt and angry, and honestly, I don't blame him. I really need the chance to explain myself because I love him, and I don't want it to end, and I definitely don't want it to end like this.
15: Yeah, okay, wait. So what exactly did you post, though, that made him, you know, want to pack up his stuff and just disappear overnight? Like, was it a picture? Like what was it? So we're going to get into that next on Off the Hook. It's 102.9, the best throwbacks in R&B.

0: The Hook.
1: Vanessa says that she accidentally humiliated her boyfriend Derek online, and now their entire relationship may be over. Vanessa, I know how this must be so rough for you, but get into the details of what happened.
2: So Derek and I live together, and we've actually been talking about moving forward, about marriage. But over the last year, his online gambling has gotten totally out of control. Mm. At first, it was harmless. He's joking around, $50 here, $50 there. But then now it's everything revolves around gambling.
1: Oh my gosh. That adds up too.
2: Yeah. It's scary. And it's dominating his personality. Mm-hmm. He's checking apps during dinner. We can't watch a movie without him refreshing. And it's his mood. If he's losing, he's slamming cabinets, pacing around the room, and shuts down emotionally. There's money from our joint savings keeps disappearing. When I confront him, he's admitted he takes money to chase a loss and try to make it up. And it terrifies me. I want to build a future together. So we were supposed to go out for my birthday and he canceled at the last minute because he lost a huge parlay and he was in a horrible mood.
1: Man.
2: I'm sitting there crying and he's just refreshing apps, trying to win it all back. And I'd had enough. Something in me snapped. So after another huge argument, I made a list on my phone, reasons I can't marry Derek.
1: Oh man.
2: I know. I wrote stuff like he lies about money. He's addicted to gambling. I'm afraid if we get married, he'll gamble our house away. But instead of sending it to my best friend, I posted it, the entire list, in our share group chat.
1: Oh no. So how many people are on that chat?
2: His parents, our friends, some of his people from his job. So Derek's just staring at me. He says he doesn't even know who I am anymore. He packs up his stuff and he walked out.
1: Oh my gosh.
2: But I still love him.
1: Of course.
2: I humiliated him. But I'm at my breaking point. No one understands how stressful things have been, living with someone who's lying and hiding things. Right. And can't admit he has a gambling problem.
1: Right. I mean, I can understand writing the list, but maybe for yourself, you know what I mean? And you did cross a line there, Vanessa, but it does sound like his gambling problem has really pushed you to a breaking point. So let's see if Derek is willing to talk next on Off the Hook. It's 102.9, the best throwbacks in R&B.

0: Off the Hook.
1: Vanessa publicly blasted her boyfriend Derek's gambling problem in a group chat after getting fed up with his sports betting habit. I mean, his parents were on there. They had friends. His co-workers were on that as well. So she says she still loves him, but wants to apologize because he moved out.
2: Hello?
1: Hi, can I speak to Derek, please?
2: Yeah, this is Derek.
1: Hey, Derek, this is Fresca from Fresca and Rudy on 102.9, and you're on the radio with me this morning.
2: Whoa, what?
1: Yeah, you're on the radio this morning. I know it sounds very out of the blue, but, you know, it's because I spoke with your girlfriend, Vanessa, and she did mention to me about how she sent off that text that wasn't supposed to be, you know, texted to anybody. It was like a list and all that about, you know, how she feels about you. And and she says that, you know, you gamble and things like that. Can you tell me about that at all? You know, how you're feeling about everything?
2: Well, she should feel bad because my whole family saw that list. My mom called me crying, asking if I had a gambling addiction. Like, and not just that. Guys from my job are sending me screenshots and making jokes about this all. And they're all just like clowning in on group chats. You know, they're poking fun at me. And Vanessa made me sound like some reckless loser who has been blowing out our life savings in Vegas every night, which is not the case. Now, am I betting too much? Yeah, I'll admit that. I'm betting a little too much. But she shouldn't have sent that list. You know, she left out how controlling things have gone. It's just been too crazy between us. And she literally tracks everything I spend money on. Literally. She's questioning me all the time. If I buy this, if I buy that. Half our relationships have become interrogations and arguments. That's all it's been. It's always nagging. It's always questioning me. And instead of taking me to the side and talking to me like a normal partner.
1: Like in private.
2: It humiliates me. Yeah. Mm. Everybody's calling me. Everybody's texting me. And honestly, after that, I don't even recognize her anymore. She's not the same person.
1: I get it. You know, Derek, thank you for that. I mean, you didn't have to, you know, really express yourself in that way. I appreciate it. And I'm sure she does, too, because she's listening on the other line. Vanessa invited you on to a portion of her show, and it's called Off the Hook. And, Derek, this is where we bring two people together so that they can try to work an issue out. And she really wants just a couple of minutes of your time today to apologize. So can we make that happen?
2: She's on the line?
3: Derek, I swear, yeah. I'm so sorry. I

0: an engagement ring and you're not going to give it to me?
1: And you know
0: where
1: what?
0: Did that you even get the money for this
1: back.
0: Engagement ring?
1: It. You're never going to see that engagement ring. I'm not even going to give it to you. After this, you humiliated me.
0: You probably
1: family,
0: lost
1: friends,
0: the money for the engagement ring. You probably had to pawn it because you can't stop gambling.
2: Okay.
0: All you do is sit there. And
2: all right, you guys. Okay, we can't, Vanessa, I mean, we cannot assume that that's what happened, but I mean, wow. I think this is, you know, revealing a lot of stuff, and you guys will definitely have to talk again after this, you know, we get off the phone today. But, you know, Derek, Vanessa wanted to call to apologize for how all of that just unraveled. That is what we're trying to do today. Are you willing to let her off the hook?
1: Yeah, there's no chance she's let off the hook. I mean, her list went on to my whole family while my list stayed private. Well, you know what? Forget that. You want a list, Vanessa? I'll give you a list. One, you chew with your mouth open like a cow, honestly. And two, you criticize my entire gambling while you spend thousands of dollars on Botox and fillers every 3 months. And you know what? You've got the highest body count in the Bay.
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5: All right, let's welcome Elise Marie of San Mateo to the line. And you're ready to play for $1,000, right?
6: I am, yes.
5: Now, you did mention everything's good, the house is calm, because my dog is quiet right now. Like, is he usually, like, crazy in the morning, running around?
6: Yeah, sometimes. She likes to bark at all the other dogs going on their morning walks. this morning, she's being really good for me.
5: Oh, that's nice. She's like, I need you to buy me some more bones and some more dog treats and stuff like that. But what do you plan to do with this $1,000 if you win today?
6: Ooh, well, you know, I actually haven't even thought about it. Probably take myself, maybe get a massage.
5: There you go.
6: Get my hair done. I don't know, something fun, treat myself. Okay. So, yeah, we'll see.
5: Nice. Okay, well, then I love the plans. Because, you know, this past weekend. So, hey, treat yourself, you know? Okay, so so hold the line real quick. We'll be back with a $1,000 minute to win it with us, Fresca, and Rudy in Spirit, and Elise Marie of San Mateo on 102.9, the best throwbacks in R&B.

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1: All right, welcome back, Elise Marie of San Mateo to the line, ready to win this $1,000. Now, I know that there was something you wanted to tell Rudy, right? Because you know that he isn't here.
2: Yeah, I just wanted to let Rudy know that we're thinking of him. We hope he has a speedy recovery and gets better soon.
1: We love it. Okay, thank you so much for that, Marie. Or actually, do you like to be called Elise Marie or just Elise?
2: Elise is fine. Yeah, that's my preferred name.
1: Okay, I got you. Okay, Elise, you got to answer 10 questions correctly in 60 seconds. First and last names are required. So, for example, if it's, George Washington, you have to say his name, not just Washington, right? And then also, first spoken answer counts. So you can always pass and return to a question. So, Elise of San Mateo, are you ready?
2: I'm ready.
0: 3, 2, 1.
3: Let's go!
1: How many strings does a standard bass guitar have?
2: Five.
1: What does UV and UV light stand for?
2: Ultraviolet light.
1: What restaurant sells the Frosty?
2: Wendy's.
1: What galaxy do we live in?
2: The Milky Way.
1: In the sport of boxing, what does KO stand for?
2: Knockout.
1: How many continents are there on Earth?
2: 7.
1: Who starred as Rocky Balboa?
2: Sylvester Stallone.
1: What type of animal is a Shar Pei?
2: A dog.
1: What type of alcohol is the main ingredient in a classic Moscow Mule cocktail?
2: Vodka.
1: What planet is closest to the sun? Come on! You did refrain from saying something I think you wanted to say. Okay, so no. You did get through all 10. You didn't pass on any of them, but you did get 2 incorrect. So let's go ahead and fix that. So how many strings does a standard bass guitar have? It is 4. You said 5. It is 4.
2: Oh,
1: yes, yes. And then also, what planet is closest to the sun? You want to take another try at it? I mean, I can't give it to you, but do you want to try? Just take a guess. What planet comes to mind?
2: I'll just say Venus, but I'm pretty sure that's not it.
1: It's Mercury. It's Mercury.
2: Okay.
1: But thank you so much for playing. Register again. Just download the 102.9 app, or you can also go to 1029kblex.com. Register to play again. And as Rudy says, we'll run it back, okay?
2: Sounds good. Thank you so much.
1: All right. You're welcome. Have a good day.
2: You too.
1: Okay, bye-bye. That's your $1,000 minute to win it. And we do this every weekday morning at 6:34, 7:34, and at 8:34. And you know that we promise you commercial-free hours twice every weekday morning. Billy Vidal's on deck right now, kicking off the first one of the best throwbacks and R&B in the mix for your morning commute. It's 102.9.

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1: So we're going to throw something back to all the moms, because yesterday was Mother's Day.
2: Of course.
1: So we're going to throw back to 1995 with Tupac, Dear Mama, in just a second. But, you know, back in 1995, that is when you can go to the mall and shop at a place called Things Remembered. Do you remember that place?
2: No, I don't remember it.
1: What? Okay, well, so Things Remembered is where you can get, like, engraved things, silver platter or wine glass or keychains, things like that, little bracelets. And moms love that stuff.
2: Well, you can just get that on Amazon now, which is why the world kind of sucks.
1: Well, I know that they have a Things Remembered pop-up at Stanford Shopping Center in Palo Alto, so I think there's still one place, but I guess you can do that still at David and Brian. It's in Walnut Creek on Broadway Plaza. Ooh. So you still do that there. But yeah, happy Mother's Day. Belated to everybody.
2: Yeah, for sure. Big shout out to all the moms doing what they do. Already back to the grind as usual.
1: Yeah.
2: We appreciate each and every single one of you, and happy belated Mother's Day to Fresca.
1: Thank you so much. All right, you guys. Oh, and if you want to get your request in for a throwback, you can do that.
2: Yeah, just slide in our DMs at Fresca and Rudy. Let us know what you want to hear, and we'll get it popping for you.
1: Throwing it back to 1995 with Tupac, Dear Mama. That's today's throwback song of the day on 102.9, the best throwbacks in R&B.

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1: All right, let's welcome Elise Marie of San Mateo to the line. And you're ready to play for $1,000, right?
2: I am, yes.
1: Now, you did mention everything's good, the house is calm, because my dog is quiet right now. Like, is he usually like crazy in the morning, running around?
2: Yeah, sometimes. She likes to bark at all the other dogs going on their morning walks. this morning, she's being really good for me.
1: Oh, that's nice. She's like, I need you to buy me some more bones and some more dog treats and stuff like that. But what do you plan to do with this $1,000 if you win today?
2: Ooh, well, you know, I actually haven't even thought about it. Probably take myself, maybe get a massage.
1: There you go.
2: Get my hair done. I don't know, something fun, treat myself. Okay. So, yeah, we'll see.
1: Nice. Okay, well, then, I love the plans. Because, you know, this past weekend. So, hey, treat yourself, you know? Okay, so so hold the line real quick. We'll be back with the $1,000 minute to win it with us, Fresca, and Rudy in Spirit, and Elise Marie of San Mateo on 102.9, the best throwbacks in R&B.

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1: All right, welcome back, Elise Marie of San Mateo to the line, ready to win this $1,000. Now, I know that there was something you wanted to tell Rudy, right? Because you know that he isn't here.
2: Yeah, I just wanted to let Rudy know that we're thinking of him. We hope he has a speedy recovery and gets better soon.
1: We love it. Okay, thank you so much for that, Marie. Or actually, do you like to be called Elise Marie or Marie or just Elise?
2: Elise is fine. Yeah, that's my preferred name.
1: Okay, I got you. Okay, Elise, you got to answer 10 questions correctly in 60 seconds. First and last names are required. So, for example, if it's, George Washington, you have to say his name, not just Washington, right? And then also, first spoken answer counts. So you can always pass and return to a question. So, Elise of San Mateo, are you ready?
2: I'm ready.
0: 3, 2, 1.
3: Let's go!
1: How many strings does a standard bass guitar have?
2: Five.
1: What does UV and UV light stand for?
2: For ultraviolet light.
1: What restaurant sells the Frosty?
2: Wendy's.
1: What galaxy do we live in?
2: The Milky Way.
1: In the sport of boxing, what does KO stand for?
2: Knockout.
1: How many continents are there on Earth?
2: 7.
1: Who starred as Rocky Balboa?
2: Sylvester Stallone.
1: What type of animal is a Shar Pei?
2: A dog.
1: What type of alcohol is the main ingredient in a classic Moscow Mule cocktail?
2: Vodka.
1: What planet is closest to the sun? Come on! You did refrain from saying something I think you wanted to say. Okay, so no. You did get through all 10. You didn't pass on any of them, but you did get 2 incorrect. So let's go ahead and fix that. So how many strings does a standard bass guitar have? It is 4. You said 5. It is 4.
2: Oh,
1: yes, yes. And then also, what planet is closest to the sun? You want to take another try at it? I mean, I can't give it to you, but do you want to try? Just take a guess. What planet comes to mind?
2: I'll just say Venus, but I'm pretty sure that's not it.
1: It's Mercury. It's Mercury.
2: Okay.
1: But thank you so much for playing. Register again. 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
2: Sounds good. Thank you so much.
1: All right. You're welcome. Have a good day.
2: You too.
1: Okay, bye-bye. 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
8: And a quick look at the weather. Expect a wide range of highs today as our marine layer keeps the coast cool, while warm to hot temperatures will be found inland under partly cloudy skies. Highs will range from the 60s along coast, 70s around the bay, shoreline, and 80s and 90s inland.
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0: You know, I used to always like rock to that song with my boots that I bought from Payless Shoe Source.
1: Did they have fur?
0: They did not have fur.
1: Oh.
0: It was like construction looking, though.
1: Only shoes I ever got from Payless were like Segas. You remember Sega shoes?
0: I do not.
1: Oh, man. I was broke.
0: Well, we all were. It's 102.9, the best throwbacks in R&B.

0: 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Poor Praz.
1: What do you mean, why Praz? What happened to him?
0: 15 years in prison. That's what happened. For doing something with, like, funneling some money and stuff.
1: You gotta stop playing with that funny money, honey. You gotta stop doing that.
0: I know that. I don't know.
1: Huh. You know that Chaka Khan's first name is Yvette?
0: It is?
1: Yeah. Imagine Yvette Khan.
0: I like it, though.
1: Doesn't make sense.
0: She's like, nah, you know what? Just call me Chaka. It's cool.
1: Chaka!

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1: Yeah, it's a Monday. It's the start of a new week, and Fresca just revealed to me that she's the type of person who likes to heat up fish in the break room, and I feel like that's like a no-no.
0: You know, I have already been told not to do that. I was reprimanded because they're like, what would you be cooking in there? And I'm like, it's just... You know, I'm just reheating some salmon.
1: But this is in the morning. This is like, we're going to smell this the entire day.
0: No, you're not.
1: Yes, it stinks, Fresco.
0: It does not stink.
1: Okay, if you eat fish
0: salmon.
1: At work, you
0: it's
1: are.
0: It's salmon, dude. It's salmon. So people, they have salmon everywhere.
1: I feel like everybody agrees with me. We can open up the phone lines.
0: So why did you eat some then? Why did you eat some of the salmon that I made? And then you want to get it on me then? What?
1: Because I was hungry, Fresca.
0: Exactly. So but you, I didn't just, eat so you it smell up. Like you smell like fish.
1: At Fresca Rudy on Instagram, let me know if this is a foul or
0: you
1: not.
0: You smell like fish too.
1: I don't smell like fish.
0: Yes, you do. It's Fresca Rudy with Big Reed filling in, smelling like fish on 102.9, wow. 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

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We, as a family, were supposed to go see Michael this weekend, and it didn't happen. 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

0: 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It is your workday playlist. What's up? It's Billy Vidal. 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
0: Janelle Monae, Eric Alexander. With Vivica A. Fox. Ooh! And Sterling K. Brown.
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0: 102.9, the best throwbacks in R&B. It's Billy Vidal. Looking to do something a little fun and low-key tonight. Monday trivia night at the Standard Deviant Brewing in the Mission, right around 14th and Mission. This is a real thing. They've got teams, drinks, and a little competition turns a regular Monday into something you actually look forward to. Speaking of looking forward to, I've got some Boyz II Men on the way and more throwbacks in R&B.
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0: 102.9, the best throwbacks in R&B. It's Billy Vidal. 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Weather is brought to you by the Golden State Valkyries, your WNBA team. The Golden State Valkyries are back. That means Ballhalla is back at the Chase Center, where the Bay Area comes together in Violet for an electrifying night of basketball. You won't want to miss the season. 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

102.9, the best throwbacks in R&B on your lunchtime break. What's up? It's Billy Vidal. That's our guy right there, DJ Jose Melendez, wrapping up his throwback lunchtime mix. Let's keep it bae on your lunchtime break.

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0: 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It's Billy Vidal. 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

0: 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And back for you tomorrow morning, it is Fresca and Rudy with 2 hours of commercial-free music. 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

0: Throwbacks and R&B. I'm Dennis Martinez in for Big Reed. Continuing on your Monday afternoon, just about 5 minutes away. Got some Dr. Dre, some Mark Morrison. It's 102.9.
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3: From the Sweet James Traffic Center, I'm Sue Hall. Let's head to San Jose where we've got a stall blocking the center lane. This is South 85 before Camden. Traffic starts slowing around Highway 17, even before Highway 17. Marin County is extra slow this afternoon. North 101, an earlier accident near San Pedro Road was blocking the left lane. That's been cleared, but slow traffic remains all the way back to Corte Madera. And Caltrans overnight road work, Caldecott Tunnel again tonight. Eastbound 24 through Wednesday, alternating left bore and right bore, beginning tonight with the left bore. That's 10 p.m. to 4:30 each weekday morning through Wednesday. 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From the Sweet James Traffic Center, I'm Sue Hall.
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0: 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Just a bunch of gibberish. 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

0: 2.9, the best throwbacks in R&B, and back for you tomorrow morning, Fresca and Rudy with 2 hours of commercial-free music. 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Just about 5 minutes away, DJ Scotty Fox jumping in the mix with some Tupac next.
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4: Hello, I'm Pastor Henry Washington. 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And I know how easy it is for pastors to carry this burden quietly. If you've been feeling worn down, overwhelmed, or stretched thin, I want you to know you're not alone and help is available. I'm inviting senior pastors to join me for the One Accord Project's Look Up and Live, Ask the Therapist. It's a mental health listening session. These are safe, confidential conversations led by a licensed therapist who's also a senior pastor, someone who understands the unique pressures of ministry. There's no cost to attend, just a place to talk, listen, and be renewed. If you're a senior pastor, call 510-221-1765 to reserve your spot. Let's care for ourselves so we can continue caring well for others. 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

102.9, the best throwbacks in R&B. Got to say what's up to Sandra in Union City. She's out there Instacarting on this Monday afternoon. Thanks for having us on. Also, what's up to Catherine? 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

0: 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And coming up, DJ Scotty Foss getting ready to take you home your Monday afternoon. 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